When I was in the third grade, I thought that I was gay, cause I could draw, my uncle was, and I kept my room straight. I told my mom, tears rushing down my face. She's like, Ben, you've loved girls since before pre-K. Tripping. Yeah, I guess she had a point, didn't she? Bunch of stereotypes, so all in my head. I remember doing the math like, yeah, I'm good at little

Music, news and views right here on MTM FM, the voice of Coonamble. 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

A bolting horse and a stirrup lost, and the drover's boy was dead. The shoveled dirt and a mumbled word, and it's back to the road

sound of his battered old hat as they watched him standing there. And he told them, take the cattle on, I'll sit with the boy a while. A silent thought, a pipe to smoke, and let's ride another mile and forget about the drover's boy. Or they couldn't understand why the drover and the boy had always camped

They drank their rum with a stranger who'd come from a Kimberley run, Fitzroy. And he told of the massacre in the West, barest details, guess the rest. Shoot the bucks, grab a gin, cut her hair, break her in.

And that was the Eagles, New Kid in Town. Gee, they made some good music. I think I saw them in the 90s, might have been after the 90s, in Sydney. And man, they're a great group, a great group. Okay, after a bit of a word from our, we'll do the weather again. Today we've got 13 degree minimum, 30 degree max. Yeah, it's getting a bit warm, 5%. Wednesday, 10 degree minimum, 28 degree max. Ditto on the rainfall. Thursday, 8 degree minimum, 28 degree max. A ditto on the rainfall again. Then Friday, wow, we've got 10 degree minimum, 34 degree max. And 50% chance of 1 mil. And Saturday, 18 degree minimum, 31 degree max. You just don't know whether to keep the sheets or the bloody blankets on or off at the moment. 18 degree minimum, 31 degree max, 60% chance of 1 to 5. Then on Sunday, Gold Cup Day, 8 big, big races, 12 degree minimum, 31 degree max, 30% chance of 1 mil. Monday, 14 degree minimum, 35 degree max, creeping up there, 60% chance of 1 mil. Don't know why they said 60% chance of 1 mil, it's not a spit. Anyway, Tuesday comes a bit, 16 degree

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